0: 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Cool 105.
1: No fighting. We got the refugees. No fighting. Over here.

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0: 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Everybody's working hard, and I've been working while you pretend to work.
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